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0: In creative writing in English, Sanskrit, French, German, Urdu, Japanese, Persian and translation. 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